Just got back in town myself. You know, there's something been on my mind for.

0: 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Bookmark it and lock us in.
1: Yeah. It's your boy Ronnie Bell. Coming to y'all once again. You know, with this real talk, real music.

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0: Hey, Granddad, play some of those funny blues.
1: Oh, it's the remix.
2: Yep.
1: And you know what? I got Vic Allen.
2: Yes, sir.
1: But Vic, you know something?
2: What's up, Jake?
1: I know somebody lie all the time and won't stop. But you know what I tell them?
2: What you tell
1: them? Somebody get this fool.

birthday blues bass list this week. Happy birthday to you. Anyway, we'll celebrate with you. Celebrating birthdays of this weekend and next week are Joe Hirsch, my national neighbor, Lacey Reed, my singing friend, Renee Goons, Robbie Thomas, Leon Rayford, Laramie Johnson, Troy Cunningham, Dalton Miles, Veronica Hams, Serena Wilmeyer, Arizona A.Z. Hollowell, Philip Phil Ackworth, Diamond B. Hudson, Bobby Kilmer, Buford Marshall, and Savannah Turner. And we have an old fogey alert. And I do say that with much love and respect. Mrs. Tommy Tadwell will celebrate 100 trips around the sun on June the 30th. Happy birthday, Mrs. Tadwell. You old good-looking fogey, you. Celebrating their anniversaries are Clarence and Tamika Blackwell. They're celebrating 41 years of marital bliss on June the 30th. And Seldon and Maria Foley are celebrating 47 years of marital bliss on July the 1st. Happy anniversary to the happy couples. Want to get your birthday anniversary or an old fogey on the Celebration Blues Bass list? All you got to do is reach out to Rome at bluestimeinthecity@gmail.com. 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

Like I've always said, I'm not much of a rapper, but the truth I've learned from the time I was a child. You see, I know from experience that baby, you can color a thought. You sure can touch an emotion. 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I just got to explain to you how I feel. Cause you see, I've been a fool, but now I

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Oh, girl, didn't really have any value at all.